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9: I'm 7 News meteorologist Nicole Collins. Everyone stays mostly dry as we work our way through your Thursday, but temperatures are feeling a little bit warmer, running in the upper 80s. Everyone continues to stay dry through your Thursday night, but the warm-up continues. Friday afternoon highs will be topping off near 90 degrees. Through the weekend, highs are soaring into the lower 90s. That keeps a pop-up shower and storm chance in there through Friday. Saturday.

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5: News meteorologist Nicole Collins. Everyone stays mostly dry as we work our way through your Thursday, but temperatures are feeling a little bit warmer, running in the upper 80s. Everyone continues to stay dry through your Thursday night, but the warm-up continues. Friday afternoon highs will be topping off near 90 degrees. Through the weekend, highs are soaring into the lower 90s. That keeps a pop-up shower and storm chance in there through Friday. Saturday.

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5: I'm 7 News meteorologist Nicole Collins. Everyone stays mostly dry as we work our way through your Thursday, but temperatures are feeling a little bit warmer, running in the upper 80s. Everyone continues to stay dry through your Thursday night, but the warm-up continues. Friday afternoon highs will be topping off near 90 degrees. Through the weekend, highs are soaring into the lower 90s. That keeps a pop-up shower and storm chance in there through Friday.
6: I got it.

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6: I'm 7 News meteorologist Nicole Collins. Everyone stays mostly dry as we work our way through your Thursday, but temperatures are feeling a little bit warmer, running in the upper 80s. Everyone continues to stay dry through your Thursday night, but the warm-up continues. Friday afternoon highs will be topping off near 90 degrees. Through the weekend, highs are soaring into the lower 90s. That keeps a pop-up shower and storm chance in there through Friday, Saturday.

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4: I'm 7 News meteorologist Nicole Collins. Everyone stays mostly dry as we work our way through your Thursday, but temperatures are feeling a little bit warmer, running in the upper 80s. Everyone continues to stay dry through your Thursday night, but the warm-up continues. Friday afternoon highs will be topping off near 90 degrees. Through the weekend, highs are soaring into the lower 90s. That keeps a pop-up shower and storm chance in there through Friday.
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2: I'm 7 News meteorologist Nicole Collins. Everyone stays mostly dry as we work our way through your Thursday, but temperatures are feeling a little bit warmer, running in the upper 80s. Everyone continues to stay dry through your Thursday night, but the warm-up continues. Friday afternoon highs will be topping off near 90 degrees. Through the weekend, highs are soaring into the lower 90s. That keeps a pop-up shower and storm chance in there through Friday.
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5: I'm 7 News meteorologist Nicole Collins. Everyone stays mostly dry as we work our way through your Thursday, but temperatures are feeling a little bit warmer, running in the upper 80s. Everyone continues to stay dry through your Thursday night, but the warm-up continues. Friday afternoon highs will be topping off near 90 degrees. Through the weekend, highs are soaring into the lower 90s. That keeps a pop-up shower and storm chance in there through Friday.
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1: Huh. 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
0: Yeah. 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

'cause I'm a country boy. I got a four-wheel drive. 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
4: I'm 7 News meteorologist Nicole Collins. Everyone stays mostly dry as we work our way through your Thursday, but temperatures are feeling a little bit warmer, running in the upper 80s. Everyone continues to stay dry through your Thursday night, but the warm-up continues. Friday afternoon highs will be topping off near 90 degrees. Through the weekend, highs are soaring into the lower 90s. That keeps a pop-up shower and storm chance in there through Friday.
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4: I'm 7 News meteorologist Nicole Collins. Everyone stays mostly dry as we work our way through your Thursday, but temperatures are feeling a little bit warmer, running in the upper 80s. Everyone continues to stay dry through your Thursday night, but the warm-up continues. Friday afternoon highs will be topping off near 90 degrees. Through the weekend, highs are soaring into the lower 90s. That keeps a pop-up shower and storm chance in there through Friday.
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5: I'm 7 News meteorologist Nicole Collins. We can't rule out a stray shower moving through for your Friday morning. For the most part, though, everyone stays dry until later on into the day. Afternoon highs eventually make it into the upper 80s near 90 with plenty of humidity that will fuel a few pop-up showers and storms as we go through your Friday afternoon and evening as temperatures continue to warm into the 90s.
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I'm Benji Greason, be with you till 10 o'clock this morning. Lacey Yates joins us in the 8 o'clock hour. Going to have some fun today. Of course, we've got our Freaky Fact Friday segment coming up a little bit later. We've also got a birthday cookie cake and a $25 sports break gift card. We'll be giving that away. That'll be coming up about 8:45 this morning. So a lot of fun headed your way here on this Friday morning. Let's take a look at our weather. 7 minutes after 6 a.m. and it is 68 degrees outside your window. Good morning, everybody. 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That's just off the square, downtown Abbeville. Got a little, few little passing sprinkles here this morning. 68 right now. We will climb to the upper 80s today. Partly sunny. And then there is about a 40% chance of a late afternoon shower or possible thunderstorm today. We'll just have to see how that works out. Mostly sunny on Saturday. 92 is your high there. Humid. Heat index around 100 on Saturday. Humid again Sunday, mostly sunny. We could get to 104 on Sunday with our heat index. We do see just a slight chance of a late afternoon shower there. Next week's going to be hot, folks. Hot, hot, hot. We're talking mid-90s starting Monday. We'll be upper 90s by Wednesday, and that'll roll through next weekend. Upper 90s with heat indexes of 105 or so. Summertime, summertime, summertime. 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That is Westwood Sheds. 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Your life. Don't forget the Abbeville Farmers Market gets underway here in about an hour. 7 a.m. until noon at the Abbeville Library. Every Friday right on through the summer. So

Stop on by, get you some fresh fruits and veggies today at the Abbeville Library. Again, Farmer's Market every Friday, 7 until noon, right on through the summertime. We got some birthdays on the list here today. If you've got a family, friend, or loved one with a birthday today, we'd love to know about it. Just give us a call. 366-0929 is the number. Of course, you can always shoot a message to our Facebook page, Southern Fried Morning Show on Facebook. Or you could text us on the Janet Davis Tax Service Southern Fried text line. That number, 262-864-0929. We'll get those names read out over the air, get your name in the drawing for that birthday cookie cake, and a $25 Sports Break gift card. We'll be giving all that away coming up about 8:45 this morning. Already got a bunch of birthdays on the list here today. Happy birthday, June 26th, Amy O'Quinn, Beth Cobb, happy birthday, Bliss Cole, Lori Sayer, happy birthday, Crystal Brown, Michael Biedenbaugh, happy birthday to you, Tammy Manley, and Jamie Owens. Hope you have a wonderful birthday today. Famous birthdays, country singer Gretchen Wilson, 53 years old today. Major League Baseball Hall of Famer Derek Jeter is 52. And singer Ariana Grande, 33 years old today. So get your birthdays in, anniversaries, all your song requests right here, 366-0929. Yeah, don't forget, got the birthday cookie cake, Sports Break gift card that'll be given away about 8:45 this morning. Stick around for that. Of course, a lot more here on the Southern Fried Morning Show. Let's get woke up. Let's get moving this morning. Here's a little Bo Cephas.

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1: I'm 7 News meteorologist Nicole Collins. We can't rule out a stray shower moving through for your Friday morning. For the most part, though, everyone stays dry until later on into the day. Afternoon highs eventually make it into the upper 80s near 90 with plenty of humidity. That will fuel a few pop-up showers and storms as we go through your Friday afternoon and evening. As temperatures continue to warm into the 90s.
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Well, I think I'm going to reroute my trip. I wonder if anybody'd think I'd flip if I went to L.A. via Omaha.

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I'm Benji Greason, be with you till 10 o'clock this morning. Lacey Yates joins us in the 8 o'clock hour. Going to have us a good time today. We got a birthday cookie cake and a sports break gift card. We'll be giving all that away today. I've also got our Freaky Fact Friday segment and a lot more headed your way here on this Friday morning. 9 minutes after 7 a.m. and it is 70 degrees outside your window. Good morning, everybody. 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That's just off the square, downtown Abbeville. Got a few showers rolling through Greenwood right now. 25 south has got some decent rain. Troy just had some pretty nice little shower roll through there. 221 along Highway 221 south. 25 south, yeah, big old glob of rain right there rolling through the area, but it's Greenwood gonna get rain for about another hour or so, it looks like, according to the radar here. But it's very scattered, very intermittent type thing here. Won't really see much more rain. There's some more rain that's going to be coming into Cowling Falls by 8 o'clock, and we might see some sprinkles here in Abbeville if it doesn't fizzle out before it gets to us. But definitely some sprinkles around the area, and we're going to climb up to 87 for a high today. All this will move on out here pretty quick. There's really nothing behind it. It's just very, very scattered variety here. We'll see sunshine most of the day today. 92 and sunny on Saturday. Heat index is going to

take us to 192 again on Sunday. Heat index could be 104. We'll see mostly sunny on Sunday with about a 30% chance of a late afternoon shower or possible thunderstorm. Same for Monday. Tuesday, right on through the rest of next week, looks like no real chance for rain and absolute just oppressive heat. We're talking 98, 99 by midweek. Heat index 105 to 107. Whew. Yeah. Find the shade if you got to be outside or drink plenty of water. It's gonna be warm next week. So anyway, there you go. 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WrestleForce is coming to the Abbeville Civic Center. This is a big fundraiser for the Pete Smith Complex renovations. WrestleForce going to be on August 2nd. They're calling it Headlocks for Home Runs. It's going to be a fun time. Tons of different TV superstars going to be there. Tickets are just $20 ringside. $15 for general admission, $10 kids 12 and under. General admission, just $10 for them. So come on out, see some great professional wrestling here. AEW superstar Nathan Cruz will be there. TNA superstar John Skyler, Doc Gallows, WWE TNA superstar Savannah Evans. There will be a women's match, Battle Royal. Man, it's going to be a great night. August 2nd, doors open at 4, bell time at 5. And you can get your tickets at the door. It'll be good stuff right there. Hey, we got some birthdays on the list here today. If you've got a family friend or loved one with a birthday today, we'd love to know about it. Just give us a call, 366-0929. You can also shoot a message to our Facebook page, Southern Fried Morning Show on Facebook. Or you can text us on the Janet Davis Tax Service Southern Fried text line, that number, 262-864-0929. We'll get those names read out over the air and get your name in the drawing for that birthday cookie cake. And $25 Sports Break gift card. We'll be giving all that away coming up about 8:45 this morning. Got a bunch of birthdays on the list here today. Happy birthday, June 26th, Amy O'Quinn, Beth Cobb, Bliss Cole. Happy birthday to you, Lori Sayer, Crystal Brown, Michael Biedenball, happy birthday. Tammy Manley, happy birthday to you. Jamie Owens, hope you have a wonderful birthday. And Isaiah Skinner, hope you have a wonderful birthday today as well. Famous birthdays, country singer Gretchen Wilson, 53 years old today. Major League Baseball Hall of Famer Derek Jeter, 52 years old. And Ariana Grande is 33 years old today. Let's get your birthdays in, anniversary song requests, all that right here, 366-0929. All right, let's jump back into some more music. We'll start this hour off with Shenandoah. We got Lainey Wilson coming up, Little Texas, Mel McDaniel. It's the best songs on the radio right here on the Abbeville First Bank Southern Fried Morning Show.

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10: I'm 7 News meteorologist Nicole Collins. We can't rule out a stray shower moving through for your Friday morning. For the most part, though, everyone stays dry until later on into the day. Afternoon highs eventually make it into the upper 80s near 90 with plenty of humidity that will fuel a few pop-up showers and storms as we go through your Friday afternoon and evening as temperatures continue to warm into the 90s.
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It's time for today's daily devotion. It comes from the book of John, chapter 3, verse 16. It says, "For God so loved the world that he gave his only begotten Son, that whoever believes in him should not perish, but have everlasting life." Of all of Anna Bartlett Warner's many hymns, this one is undoubtedly the most well-known. It says, "Jesus loves me, this I know, for the Bible tells me so. Little ones to him belong, they are weak, but he is strong." In its simple first verse are found all the key elements of the Christian story. Jesus, love, Bible, faithfulness. How fitting that young children should learn that song that tells the gospel message. Just as "Jesus loves me" simplifies the gospel message in a song, John 3:16, it does so in a single Bible verse. God, his love for mankind, Jesus Christ, faith, eternal life. It's no wonder that in millions of Bibles distributed by Gideon's International, John 3:16 is printed in a variety of the world's languages. Regardless of who sees one of their Bibles, they will most likely be able to read John 3:16 in a familiar language to them. Hopefully, "Jesus loves me" reminds you of the simplicity of the gospel message. Jesus does love you, and that you can know, for it is the truth, because the Bible tells you so. That's today's daily devotion.

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2: 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I'm Benji Greeson, be with you till 10 o'clock this morning. Lacey Yates will join us in the 8 o'clock hour, which is just after our top of the hour break. Coming up here in just a few minutes, going to have us a good time today. We got a birthday cookie cake and a sports break gift card to give away. Of course, we got our Freaky Fact Fridays and a lot more headed your way here on this Friday morning. Right now, 7:59 a.m., time for your Southern Fried Sports Report, and brought to you by Sports Break, home of the best meat and three lunch in the Lakelands. 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For good friends, good food, good times, is Sports Break. Braves were off yesterday. They will play tonight. I'll tell you about that in just a moment. The Rays beat the Royals 13-2. Pirates get a 5-1 win over the Mariners. A's over the Giants 9-6. Astros 2-1 over the Tigers. Phillies beat up on the Nationals 10-5. Rangers squeaked by the Blue Jays 6-5. And in 10 innings, the Cubs over the Mets 4-3. And the Red Sox double up the Yankees there 6-3 from Fenway Park. The Diamondbacks and the Cardinals were postponed due to rain. PGA Tour, the Travelers Championship. Eric Cole fires a bogey-free 7-under 63. Five birdies and an eagle, and to take solo lead after the opening round, he is at 7-under. Scotty Scheffler, Fitzpatrick, Griffin, all 6-under, right there in the mix. Hovland, Cantley, 5-under, Burns, 4-under. And, yes, the Travelers Championship will be going on all weekend. And it looks like you will be able to watch that. Well, somewhere. doesn't say. Anyway, let's see. World Cup action from yesterday. Curaçao beats the Ivory Coast. Actually, Ivory Coast beats Curaçao 2-0. Ecuador upsets Germany 2-1. Netherlands get a 3-1 win over Tanzania. Japan and Sweden a 1-1 draw. Paraguay and Australia, a 0-0 draw. And then last night, Turkey beats the United States, handing them their first loss of this World Cup. 3-2 was the final there. So, yeah, United States, they will move on into the round of 32. But that loss did not help their cause, obviously. So coming up tonight, you've got the Braves at the Giants. 10:15 is the start time. The Braves and Giants. Ronaldo Lopez will get the start for the Braves tonight. Round two of the Travelers Championship underway today. And then more FIFA World Cup coming up. Norway and France at 3 o'clock. Senegal and Iraq also at 3 o'clock. Cabo Verde and Saudi Arabia at 8 o'clock. Uruguay and Spain at 8 o'clock. New Zealand and Belgium at 11 p.m. Egypt and Iran also at 11 p.m. So a lot of World Cup action going on today. All right, there you go. There's your Southern Fried Sports Report, and brought to you by Sports Break. For good friends, good food, good times, it's Sports Break. All right, we'll jump out, let you hear a quick word from our sponsors, and Lacey will join us when we come back. Hang tight.
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I'm Benji Greason, be with you till 10 o'clock this morning. Lacey Yates will join us here in just a few. Going to have us a good time today. Stick around, hang out with us if you will. Got a birthday cookie cake. We'll be giving that away. A sports break gift card. Be giving that away today as well. And who knows what else will pop up. I know we got a Freaky Fact Fridays coming up as well. So fun time headed your way here on this Friday morning. 9 minutes after 8 a.m., 72 degrees outside your window. Good morning, everybody. 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That's just off the square, downtown Abbeville. Got some couple little scattered showers in the area. Greenwood had some rain just roll through. So did McCormick. There's more rain in McCormick currently. Plum Branch, McCormick, Troy area. Going to see more rain, 96. Seeing a few raindrops, Cross Hill, headed toward Waterloo, Clinton, Joanna, big little glob of rain rolling through the radar right now. But all this is going to move on out of the way. This is not a system or anything. It's just very scattered variety. We'll hit 87 for a high today, mostly sunny here in just a little bit for the remainder of the day. Saturday, 91 degrees, all sunshine Saturday. Heat index going to hit 100. Will be triple digits Saturday. 92 Sunday and Monday. There is a 104 possible is your heat index on Sunday. And 92 your real-time temp, but heavy humidity. And a 30% chance of a late afternoon shower, possible thunderstorm Sunday and Monday. We'll climb mid to upper 90s. Next Thursday, Friday, we're looking 99, 99, and then Saturday, 97. Hot, 105 to 107 is your heat index end of next week.

0: So the oppressive heat is on the way. 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We got some. We got the Abbeville Farmers Market going on right now. Abbeville Library. That's 1407 North Main Street in Abbeville. 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I hope you got it on your calendar, because you don't want to miss this. This is going to be so much fun. WrestleForce presents Headlocks for Home Runs. This is going to be on August 2nd. It's a big benefit for the renovations of Pete Smith Complex. It's a whole professional wrestling show here. It's going to be a great time. AEW superstar Nathan Cruz will be there. TNA superstar John Skyler. Former WWE superstar Doc Gallows. Savannah Evans will be in the women's match. She's a TNA wrestler, superstar there. WrestleForce champion Cam Jackson. And, of course, Abbeville County's very own Hoss Haygood. WrestleForce, Headlocks for Home Runs. Again, this will be at the Abbeville Civic Center on August 2nd. Doors open at 4, bell times at 5. Tickets are available at the door. We may have some tickets here at the radio station. We'll be selling, but we'll figure that out next week. $20 for ringside, $15 for general admission. Kids 12 and under, general admission's only $10. So, we're going to be raising money for Pete Smith Complex and the renovations that are about to be taking place there. And going to have some great food that night as well. Come hungry, because the Ocon Cafe is going to be up there serving up some delicious vittles. All that at the Abbeville Civic Center on August 2nd. We got some birthdays on the list here today. If you've got a family, friend, or loved one with a birthday today, we'd love to know about it. Just give us a call. 366-0929 is the number. Of course, you can always shoot a message to our Facebook page, Southern Fried Morning Show on Facebook, or you can text us on the Janet Davis Tax Service Southern Fried text line. That number, 262-864-0929. We'll get those names read out over the air and get your name in the drawing for that birthday cookie cake and $25 Sports Break gift card. Be giving that away about 8:45 this morning. Happy birthday today, Amy O'Quinn, Beth Cobb, Bliss Cole, happy birthday to you. Lori Sayer, Crystal Brown, happy birthday. Michael Biedenball, happy birthday to you. Tammy Manley, happy birthday. Jamie Owens, hope you have a wonderful birthday. And Isaiah Skinner, happy birthday to you. Famous birthdays today. Country singer Gretchen Wilson, 53 years old today. Derek Jeter is 52. Ariana Grande, 33 years old today. Let's get your birthdays in, anniversary, song requests, all that right here, 366-0929. Good morning, Ms. Yates. How are you?
1: I'm good. How are you?
0: I'm good.
1: Good.
0: I'm real good.
1: Good.
0: It's Friday.
1: Yes, God.
0: Uh-huh. Sure is. It's going to be hot this weekend.
1: Sure is.
0: Yep. Saturday, I'm going to go have a good time over in 96.
1: Sure.
0: Yep. Going to be broadcasting there from 6 until 8 at the Festival of Stars over there near the main stage. So come on, say hello. Love to see you. And, yeah, it's going to be a big time. Huge fireworks show there.
1: Oh, yeah.
0: They really do it well. with fireworks and music and all that stuff. But yeah, Festival Star is already underway. Be going on all day today and tomorrow. So, yeah, looking forward to getting over there. And should be a fun time. Had a fun time last night. I went and saw Masters of the Universe.
1: Oh, yeah.
0: Not what I expected.
1: Uh-oh.
0: Not in a bad way. I don't want to do too many spoiler alerts, but it bounces. It's more it's in like today's time frame.
1: Okay.
0: It bounces back and forth between realms.
1: Okay.
0: It's very action packed.
1: Uh-huh.
0: It's real life is, but it's got cartoonish elements, I guess, maybe. Not really cartoon, but like the characters, the costume designs, good lord. Incredible. Tons of like comedy zingers.
1: Yeah. Okay.
0: And innuendos.
1: Oh. Okay.
0: They really geared it toward
1: adults.
0: Yes. And the people that originally watched the He-Man cartoon back in the day. There's some characters they brought out that I forgot about. So it was good. I enjoyed it. And my wife, who walked in knowing absolutely nothing about He-Man, she enjoyed it too. So
1: oh, she went?
0: Yeah, okay. Yeah. So it was a it was a good one. I'd recommend it if you're a, you know, He-Man fan. Amazon did this movie.
1: Huh.
0: You know how normally, like, you know, the credits roll and it'd be like MGM Studios.
1: Yeah.
0: Or, you know, something like that. This was Amazon and Mattel.
1: Barbie did it?
0: Mattel, who made the original He-Man action figures.
1: Well, that's good.
0: Yeah. They had their logo flashed up there. So I guess they had something to do with it. But, yeah, I didn't realize that when I was a kid that He-Man, if he didn't have the sword, he was kind of a punk? Kind of a punk.
1: Oh,
0: Adam is a
1: scaredy cat?
0: Yeah, very much so. Very, very much so. I don't remember that part being a kid. I just remember He-Man. Skeletor. It was good. Tons of great fight scenes, and it did a good job of blending like the fantasy part of it and making it super real with today's type technology. You know what I'm saying?
1: Yeah.
0: So yeah, it was pretty good. There's a couple movies that came out on the trailers. You know, there's a million trailers before the movies start that now I'm like, yeah, I want to go see the new Spider-Man. That's coming out the end of this month.
1: Is it Holland?
0: End of July. I don't know.
1: It's got to be.
0: I think it's July 31st, maybe. Probably look that up and see who it is. I wouldn't know Tom Holland if he walked in this door.
1: Oh, God.
0: I'm assuming you would.
1: Mm-hmm.
0: And there's a movie, I can't remember the name of it. It's coming out pretty soon too. It's kind of like it's kind of like a gladiator type movie.
1: Oh, and Zendaya, which is the girl that's in the movie. That's his real life now wife.
0: Okay.
1: Yeah.
0: Well, that's good. But yeah, there's a gladiator type movie coming out too pretty soon. It looked really good. At least the trailer did. And then one trailer they showed, I'm like, well, now we don't even have to come to the movie.
1: Hey, show me everything.
0: Everything. I mean, I feel like Pete Davidson's in it.
1: Hmm?
0: Cannot remember. I don't remember the name of the movie. But literally, my wife looked at me, and she's like, I feel like I just watched the whole movie. And I was like, me too. So we're good on that. Oh, man. Yeah, I don't get to the theater very often, but... Yeah, I enjoyed that last night. Man, they wasn't scared to run the air conditioner, I can tell you that. It was cold. up in there.
1: Well, they might have listened to you about being hot.
0: Yeah, because I went to see Top Gun in there whenever it came out, and was miserable because it was so hot in there. And yeah, they cracked that temperature down last night, buddy. My wife had a sweatshirt. She was covered up like a, used it like a blanket.
1: That's good, though. That's good that you were not disappointed.
0: Yeah, no, I wasn't. I really didn't know what to expect going in. But it turned out pretty well. Turned out pretty well.
1: Good.
0: So I, we're going to be hearing about this, seeing this headlines and all this kind of stuff until next weekend. But
1: Taylor Swift.
0: Yes, Lord. The spectacle. I cannot believe they're doing it like this. Which, you know, to each his own. However you, you know, whatever makes you happy, right? I guess. The spectacle that's going to be this wedding. They're now saying this is a multi-day event.
1: Yeah.
0: Sources say that there will be an intimate gathering at Madison Square Garden on July 2nd with about 100 people in attendance. Some people think that's the actual wedding. Then on July 3rd, there will be 2,000 more guests invited into Madison Square Garden for a much larger party.
1: But that is their wedding.
0: Then they're talking about how many different outfit changes Taylor's going to have.
1: Well, how do they know that?
0: I don't know. Travis Kelce's dad, Ed, he says he's super excited for all this event. He said Taylor's a sweetheart and truly the girl next door, just like Kylie, who is
1: Jason's
0: wife. Now, people, there you can go. So there's a betting app called Kalshi. You can go and wager real money on Kalshi on who of her famous friends will perform at her during her wedding festivities.
1: She's gonna have the most beautiful bridesmaids you've ever seen in your life.
0: Ed Sheeran is leading the bet right now.
1: Huh.
0: This is kind of like a Super Bowl prop bet. Who all is gonna perform? Or if she will sing at her own wedding.
1: I doubt it.
0: I don't know. It's not often that weddings kind of get headlines, you know?
1: But this is...
0: I think Jeff Bezos basically rented out Italy when he got married and flew every A-lister across the pond to come to his wedding. He better be glad he's a bojillionaire, because unlike some stupid wealthy people, he don't mind spending a dollar.
1: And, you know...
0: he enjoys swiping that card.
1: To each his own.
0: Mm-hmm.
1: I guess everybody expected with his wedding... Because, man, the bride's dress got ripped apart. Because it was just so blah. Nothing special.
0: Oh, I didn't know what you meant by ripped apart.
1: Oh, no. Like critique.
0: I thought somebody stepped on it or something and it got ripped. Oh, they're saying it wasn't special enough, huh?
1: Yeah.
0: It was just...
1: I mean, it was literally just fitted, but like not too much, but just like sleeveless. White, that's it.
0: Okay.
1: Nothing. But it could have been what she absolutely adored.
0: Well,
1: I mean, yeah. It's basically her day.
0: Some obscure French designer probably custom made it for it. Still probably cost $100,000.
1: Yeah.
0: Or she could have got it at TJ Maxx. We don't know.
1: Nope.
0: We don't know.
1: I low-key do want to... I am excited to see Taylor as bride. I do want to see her dress.
0: Yeah, I'm sure they've sold the pictures already to somebody. You'll see it. So Queen Dolly has another another adventure here because she needs another job, right? Dolly Parton's Tennessee travel stop is officially open in Cornersville, Tennessee. She surprised fans at the ribbon-cutting ceremony on Wednesday and poked fun at Bucky's.
1: Huh.
0: She said, I'm sure some of you wanted to know why I wanted a truck stop. She says, well, I couldn't leave it to the Beavers. Besides gas pumps and charging stations, the travel stop is fully stocked with Dolly-themed merchandise. There's even a chandelier made out of bedazzled guitars. There's a sit-down restaurant. There's a grab-and-go barbecue restaurant. There's a coffee shop. There's a trucker's lounge. Showers, laundry room, seating area.
1: That's smart.
0: And the opening celebration, a local dog rescue was there and adopted puppies with adoptable puppies at the Doggy Parton Fenced Dog Park.
1: This woman's a genius.
0: She is a genius. Sitting on everything. There's a jingle for it. I have not previewed this. I hope this is the right thing. Well, I'm just curious. Here we go.
2: Tennessean travel stops. Tennessean travel stops. Come on in. You're welcome here. Just make yourself at home. At my Tennessean travel stops, everyone belongs. Cars and buses, campers, truckers. We have all you need in your comings and your goings. Now, don't forget to stop and visit me. Can I fill her up? You know I'll always love you, so don't forget to stop and visit me. Tennessee and travel stops.
0: Just take my money.
1: Yes.
0: I'm just going to go in there and buy stuff I don't need. I'm going to travel, I don't know, what, 4 or 5 hours just to go to Dolly's gas station. Hey, kids, road trip. Where are we going, Daddy? To a gas station. When are we getting there? Now, I'll be there in 4 or 5 hours. We got to go see Dolly's new Tennessee travel stop.
1: Man.
0: I hope I have to go that way. Where is... There's only one of them right now. There'll be 1.2 million of them around the country in a couple weeks, I'm sure. Let's see. Where did it say this was at?
1: Tennessee.
0: Yeah. Yep, it sure is. The Tennessee travel stop. Cornersville, Tennessee. Let's do a quick C-O-R-N-N. Cornersville. Yep, here we go. Cornersville, Tennessee. How far? Okay, that's 6.5 hours away.
1: Nah.
0: I'm going to have to pass on that. Good Lord. 6.5 hours? We couldn't have done something a little closer, Dolly?
1: It's probably somewhere that is so perfect for truckers.
0: So this is just off of... well, it's not an interstate. Yeah, it is. 840 is the interstate. But that basically connects Nashville and Huntsville, Alabama. So that place is right smack dab in the middle of Tennessee, south of Nashville, but just north of the Alabama state line. Yeah.
1: She know what she doing.
0: Mm-hmm. Mm-hmm. You'd think Nashville or Chattanooga or Knoxville or even Memphis or something would get the nod before Cornersville. I've never even heard of Cornersville.
1: Maybe, but that's why she's doing it.
0: Maybe. Maybe that'll be the next... maybe there's plenty of places to buy up around Cornersville.
1: Yeah.
0: That's what she's doing. Queen Dolly.
1: I had an email from her.
0: You had an email from Dolly?
1: Uh-huh. Mm.
0: She wanted to send you some books?
1: Well, she just sends them. She just sends them.
0: You ain't got to ask her for them.
1: Uh-uh. I'm sure that'll stop soon. Man. had too much crap in my...
0: You need to clean up that inbox.
1: Well, I do it, and then... Oh, there it is. All right. Oh, never mind. Oh, she's just saying that there is... Oh. She's making us parents get more involved. Crap.
0: No, no.
1: Yeah. Parent reading tips in the parent area.
0: No, I gotcha.
1: It's just... Yeah. Okay, well, good. She ain't canceled my son yet.
0: Well, I was hoping you were going to get us some coupons or something to go to the Dolly's Tennessee Travel Stop. All right, let's jump out. We'll take a quick break. When we come back, we have a birthday cookie cake and a Sports Break gift card. We'll be giving that away. Southern Fried Sports Report coming up. And, of course, your Freaky Fact Fridays all on the other side. 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

0: 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I'm Benji, that's Lacey. Good morning.
1: Good morning.
0: Let's give away a birthday cookie cake. You want to?
1: All right,
0: I got numbers 1 through 30 on the birthday cookie cake sports break gift card list for this week. So while you're putting in numbers 1 through 30 in your random number generator, I want to say happy birthday again today. Amy O'Quinn, Beth Cobb, Bliss Cole, Lori Sayer, happy birthday. Crystal Brown, Michael Biedenball, happy birthday to you. Tina Manley, Jamie Owens, happy birthday. And Isaiah Skinner, hope y'all have a wonderful, wonderful birthday today. 1 through 30.
1: Drumroll, please. Stop. 7.
0: Number 7. Number 7 is Tanya O'Bannon. Tanya O'Bannon, winner of our birthday cookie cake and sports break gift card. Go back to Ingles, back to the bakery, scoop up that birthday cookie cake courtesy of the Southern Fried Morning Show. 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Happy birthday on Tuesday to Tanya O'Bannon. There you go. 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For good friends, good food, good times, is Sports Break. So, yesterday I learned pretty quickly that the country that I could not pronounce is actually Ivory Coast. It's called Ivory Coast. But I guess how they say it is whatever language that is. The Cote de l'Ivoire. Anyway, so Curaçao loses to the Ivory Coast 2-0. So
1: I did terrible.
0: You got that one right.
1: I think that's the only one I got right.
0: Ecuador beats Germany 2-1. Lost that one. Netherlands beats Tanzania 3-1. So you got that one right. Japan and Sweden go to a draw. Burn. You took Japan. Paraguay and Australia, they also go to a draw. You said draw. You got it right.
1: Wait, it's my first draw win.
0: How about that? And the United States. Anyway, boy. They lost 3-2 to Turkey yesterday. So, burn. You got that one wrong. So, you went 3-3.
1: Yeah.
0: Yeah.
1: The big ones lost.
0: Yeah.
1: I'm not even counting.
0: Germany lost.
1: Yeah.
0: That was a shocker. And the 0-0 Paraguay and Australia. I figured Paraguay.
1: Japan tying. I wasn't expecting that.
0: Yeah. So anyway, never know. World Cup, never know. See, what kind of hurts my heart now, though, is as I watch some of that game, the United States Turkey, we got problems.
1: Oh yeah,
0: we got some weaknesses. We got some things that jumped off the old field there that I was like, well, this is it's fun while it lasted. Braves didn't play yesterday. They do play tonight. 10:15 is the first pitch tonight. Braves at the San Francisco Giants. Ronaldo Lopez will be on the mound for the Braves tonight. The Braves get the Giants in San Francisco today, Saturday at 9:05, and then Sunday at 4:05. So a three-game set with the Giants before the Braves are off on Monday, and they get the Cardinals at home for a three-game set starting Tuesday. Braves coming off a sweep, or getting swept by the Padres. It's time to turn this thing on back around now. We knew they wasn't going to stay, you know, white hot the entire season, but they're slumpy, a little slumpy right now. PGA Tour, you got the Travelers Championship going on this weekend. Round 2 starts today. Yesterday in round 1, Eric Cole fired a bogey-free 7-under-63. 5 birdies and an eagle. He took the solo lead after the opening round there. He's at 7-under. Scottie Scheffler nipping on his heels at 6-under right now. So is Fitzpatrick and Griffin all 6-under. Hovland and Cantlay are 5-under. Sam Burns is at 4-under. Travelers Championship going on all weekend. Round two is about to get underway. So there you go. There is your Southern Fried Sports Report, brought to you by Sports Break. For good friends, good food, good times, it's Sports Break. Now, normally I wouldn't talk about this 3 days in a row, but we presented it on Wednesday. We had the rebuttal on Thursday, and I feel like we need a little closure here on Friday. So this will be the last time we have to hear about this. But charges were officially dropped against Bailey Zimmerman after he just destroyed a hotel room in, was in New Mexico, I think. $16,000 worth of damage, and charges were officially dropped yesterday against him because, quote, full restitution was made.
1: So he just paid it off.
0: He just stroked a check for $16,000 worth of damages. Bailey Zimmerman's lawyer says in a statement, and I quote, charges were dropped after Bailey took immediate responsibility for his mistake. We're grateful to the Pueblo of Sandia and the district attorney's office for this just and swift resolution, end quote.
1: Just
0: write a check.
1: All Pueblo just needed to say was pay for it.
0: Mm-hmm. Yeah, just and swift resolution is called writing a check.
1: Correct.
0: Or a bank wire.
1: Yeah. Bailey probably
0: dude's had some hits.
1: No,
0: you figure he's not going to be hurting.
1: No, but I'm saying he probably has not personally had anything to do with this.
0: No. No, this was all...
1: This was a team.
0: All lawyers. Yeah.
1: That contacted his accountants and said...
0: Hey, y'all, fix this up.
1: And then whatever representative...
0: And then his manager...
1: Yeah, his manager said, all right, it's handled.
0: Yeah.
1: Probably didn't even say, don't do that crap again.
0: Right.
1: Probably wouldn't even said, what's wrong with you?
0: Yeah, his manager was probably like, bro, we got to get a hold of this. Got to get ahead of this. Just sit tight. We'll make it all better, but it's going to cost you a little money. Ow.
1: Yeah.
0: He's never really been in the news for, you know, bad stuff before.
1: Well, he's not really that big.
0: No. I mean, he's got a duo with Luke Combs that's out right now. He's got that one song that went, went number one. Talking about he bought a 4Runner and moved to South Carolina and all that.
1: Oh, I thought you were talking about the whiny one about,
0: Fall in Love's one of them.
1: Basically, your relationship, Rocking a Hard Place or something.
0: Oh, yeah.
1: I think he got popular because of TikTok.
0: Really?
1: Yeah.
0: Funny how that works. So, yeah, I want to put a little closure on that one. All right, let's jump out. We'll take our top of the hour break, and we will be right back with more. Abbeville First Bank, Southern Fried Morning Show.
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0: ZLARadio.com. I'm Benji. That's Lacey. Good morning.
1: Good morning.
0: Hope everybody's doing well today. It is 7 minutes after 9 a.m. here on this Friday morning. 73 degrees outside your window. Good morning, everybody. 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That's just off the square, downtown Abbeville. Had a few little blips of rain roll through the area. Right now, it looks like northern end of Greenwood and headed toward Waterloo is getting a few showers right now. Some showers downtown 96 currently. But as soon as this moves on out, which it's moving pretty quickly here, be out of the way and nothing else behind it really for the rest of the day. We'll jump to 87 for a high today. We will see some sunshine throughout the day today. As soon as this, like I said, part of this little system gets on out of the way. All sunshine on Saturday. We'll be low 90s Saturday and Sunday. Heat index will hit triple digits Saturday and up to maybe 104 on Sunday. Heesh. Here's a 30% chance of a late afternoon shower, possible thunderstorm on Sunday. Same for Monday. And then we get all sunshine starting Tuesday. We will be upper 90s Friday. Next Friday. Real temp 99. We could be at 107 for the heat index next Friday and Saturday. 4th of July is going to be a scorcher. 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Again, 1407 North Main Street in Abbeville. And don't forget about WrestleForce. It is coming to town. That'll be on August 2nd. It's a big benefit for Pete Smith Complex. Headlocks for home runs. As all the money raised here, ticket money, everything is going toward the Pete Smith Complex renovations. Tickets are $20 for ringside, $15 general admission, $10 kids 12 and under general admission. So come on out and see some big-time names here. A lot of TV stars. Going to be at the Civic Center that night. WrestleForce heavyweight champ Cam Jackson will be there. AEW superstar Nathan Cruz. TNA superstar John Skyler. WWE Doc Gallows. Of course, he's wrestled in a bunch of the different promotions. Former TNA superstar Savannah Evans will be there. She's part of the women's match. And, of course, Abbeville County's very own Hoss Haygood. Probably seeing Hoss next week. So yeah, headlocks for home runs is coming to the Civic Center August 2nd. Doors open at 4, bell times at 5. Tickets available at the door. We may have some tickets here at the radio station that'll be available that you can pick up beforehand to make sure you get in and get yourself a good seat and all that. So there you go. WrestleForce is coming to town. Congratulations, Tanya O'Bannon, winner of the birthday cookie cake sports break gift card. Last segment, Tanya O'Bannon had a Tuesday birthday. Congratulations to her. Happy birthday again today, Amy O'Quinn, Beth Cobb, Bliss Cole. Happy birthday, Lori Sayer. Happy birthday to you, Crystal Brown, Michael Biedenball, Tammy Manley, Jamie Owens. He's playing at sports break tonight on his birthday. How about that? And Isaiah Skinner. I hope y'all have a wonderful, wonderful birthday.

0: Famous birthdays: Gretchen Wilson's 53, Derek Jeter is 52, and Ariana Grande, 33 years old today. You know what she needs?
1: What?
0: She needs some of this carnival food that we're going to be seeing at Festival of Stars in 96 tomorrow. That's what Ariana Grande needs.
1: Yeah.
0: Yeah. She's a little on the thin side.
1: Yeah.
0: Not trying to shame.
1: It could be by choice or
0: I don't know.
1: Something could be happening. You'll never know.
0: Here's some options. I don't know if you'll find all these in 96 at the Festival of Stars this weekend, but deep fried butter. That's always the thing. Cheeseburger donuts.
1: Are you wait, what?
0: Deep fried butter. You never seen that?
1: Is it are we being funny?
0: No, these are carnival foods.
1: Like legit
0: carnival foods. I got them ranked right here. There's this place called, or this site called Spicy Chefs. And they put together the this year's hot carnival food trend.
1: Hmm.
0: Deep fried butter made number one. Cheeseburger donuts. Fried Coca-Cola. They use Coca-Cola in the batter, roll it into balls, deep fry it, and then top it with cinnamon sugar. It's called fried Coca-Cola. Chocolate covered bacon comes in at number four. You ain't got to do nothing to bacon. It's fine just like it is.
1: Mm-hmm.
0: Deep fried bubble gum. There's no actual bubble gum in the center. It's just a flavor, they say. Peanut butter and jelly corn dogs. How you do that? I ain't mad at that at all.
1: Huh.
0: Cotton candy tacos. And that's something I don't know that I need that either. Fried Jell-O. I don't know how you do that.
1: Yum.
0: Mac and cheese ice cream comes in at number 10.
1: No, thank you.
0: I'm going to pass. I'm going to pass on all
1: that.
0: That
1: made me nauseous.
0: Just give me a funnel cake, man. That's all I need.
1: Fried some fried Oreos.
0: Yeah, that's good too.
1: Yeah.
0: That's all I need.
1: That's all I need.
0: Just funnel cake.
1: Ugh.
0: Bet you I'll get me a funnel cake tomorrow.
1: One of them just made me nauseous.
0: Yeah, Festival of Stars at 96 going on today, all day today and tomorrow. And I'll be there broadcasting live tomorrow starting at 6 o'clock. Look for the big WZLA tent by the main stage.
1: I probably would. If it was like a lot of money, I wouldn't try it. But if it was like, oh, that's pretty reasonable, I would try chocolate covered bacon.
0: I'd try the peanut butter and jelly corn dog.
1: Yeah.
0: You know what I'm hoping?
1: Depends on what jelly, though.
0: You know what I'm hoping it is? What's the peanut butter and jelly that already comes together in the jar?
1: Uh-huh.
0: Whatever that is. I'm hoping you would freeze that, right? Some of it. Dip it in the corn dog batter and then flash fry it real quick. That's what I'm hoping that is.
1: I must not be hungry.
0: Ain't none of it.
1: None of it.
0: Ain't none of that sticking.
1: Not at all.
0: I think my A1C just went up 11 points talking about it.
1: Oh, wow. Let's see. Wow. Sorry, Grandpa. So to end this week completely randomly and laughing, hopefully.
0: Okay. I like to laugh randomly.
1: Yeah. You've had your coffee.
0: Are we getting quizzed again?
1: You're not really getting quizzed.
0: Am I thinking fast?
1: No. You're just going to say whatever comes to mind.
0: Okay.
1: This is basically like a wrong answers only, but just say whatever you think.
0: Gotcha.
1: I'm just going to ask you some questions. I was going to start it yesterday,
0: mm-hmm.
1: but I found a way better list today.
0: Okay.
1: So, yeah, I'm just going to ask you a couple questions.
0: First thing that comes to mind.
1: First thing that comes... I mean, I've got a bunch of questions, honestly. And, yeah.
0: So, we're going to call this... We're going to call this first thing that comes to mind.
1: Yeah.
0: Off the dome.
1: Right.
0: Yeah.
1: I had an example. It says... This segment is brought to you by the one chip in the bottom of the bag. Still somehow stale. This game is brought to you by Gas Station Sushi. Making bad decisions since forever.
0: That should be... Gas Station Sushi should be paired up with little Pepto pills.
1: This hour is sponsored by the Relationship Exit Ramp. Because someone has to say it. We need to talk. Let me tell you something. There's no other... And I'm about to get to the game. There is no... There's a few things that you can do to rage bait me.
0: Okay.
1: And I will...
0: Breathe. Walk.
1: Yeah, chew.
0: Talk.
1: Don't chew around. Don't you eat food loudly. I mean, anyway. I guess because I got in trouble so much as a kid or a teenager. We need to talk. We'll talk about this later. Let me tell you something right now. I will burn this whole bridge. I will end this friendship. And you will be dead to me if you don't sit there and tell me right this minute. We're not... Don't you give me hours.
0: To sit and stew and think and process.
1: Don't you put that unnecessary anxiety on me. Hit me with it right now.
0: Come in, because I know what you're doing. You're sitting there going through 9 bajillion.
1: Yeah, so already have your case ready when you come at me?
0: Possible things, yeah.
1: Because if you say, we need to talk, but I don't have time right now. Yeah. Let's talk later.
0: So now you've just worked out 312 possible scenarios.
1: You're dead to me. Literally. That's one way to woo-wee.
0: One way to woo-wee. All right.
1: Yeah. Or if I'm heated about something and or not, and your response in text is just the letter K or thumbs up.
0: Mm-hmm. I'll give you the old okie dokie.
1: Somehow it's not as anger provoking.
0: Hard to be mad at an okie dokie.
1: But the letter K, I'll spit in your face.
0: You woke up, chose violence this morning.
1: Yeah, I did. All right, let's be laughy.
0: Okay.
1: All right, wrong answers only / whatever comes to your brain.
0: Okay.
1: Question number one.
0: Mm-hmm.
1: What's the real reason dinosaurs disappeared?
0: The invention of bows and arrows.
1: Yeah.
0: You know, man figures out how to kill something, they're gonna kill it.
1: Yeah.
0: Yeah. Caveman figured out how to do a bow and arrow, so that's why the dinosaurs ain't here. You know the cookouts they used to have, they just get one. Man, they was feed the whole town.
1: That's how Hanukkah was invented. Before you have 8 days or something? It's because they were eating dinosaurs. I hope that didn't offend anybody. I just can't think of a holiday that lasted a long time. Everything's a day. Again, I apologize. Yeah, not trying to offend anybody.
0: Yeah, we need a whole week.
1: All right. Why did socks disappear in the dryer?
0: Well, no, I guess the sock monster.
1: I think this is a trigger for you.
0: This is a trigger for me because
1: I
0: buy socks like twice a year because mine just disappear, and it's because other people in my house wear my socks and never put them back, and they never put them in the dirty clothes at the same time. I guess I don't know.
1: So this question is brought to you by Left Socks Anonymous, reuniting lonely socks with their soulmates since 1998.
0: Yeah. Sock monster.
1: Ugh.
0: It lives.
1: What's inside a hot dog? Wrong answer, John.
0: What's inside a hot dog? Heat.
1: Shrimp.
0: Shrimp's inside a hot dog?
1: Yeah.
0: Shrimp dog. That might not be so bad.
1: Why does your dog stare at you while you eat?
0: My dogs will literally stare you to death. They will sit there and just try to be cute and turn the head sideways and bat their eyes. Just want a crumb. They just begging for a crumb.
1: So my little Chorky is she know they know how to do it.
0: Mm-hmm.
1: Have you ever seen that movie?
0: No,
1: I don't know which one it is. It's a cartoon movie where they're like, all right, dogs, sad eyes, and then they're all like, they all do it. My Chorky will sit there and she'll like get directly into your eyesight, lay down, put her head on her paws, and just look up at you like, help me, I'm poor. All right, next. Well, you didn't give me a wrong answer.
0: What's the question?
1: Why do dogs stare at you while you eat?
0: Because they're plotting your death.
1: Yeah.
0: Mm-hmm.
1: Yeah, absolutely.
0: They will kill you for that bite of sandwich.
1: Yeah. What happens after you press the elevator closed door button?
0: Well, what I've always heard is the what I've always heard is the elevator fairies is back there, and once you press that button, it sends a little shock up their spine, you know?
1: Yeah.
0: Because they're, like, connected to it somehow. I don't know how that really works. But and then they start, you know, doing the pulleys and the gears and all that stuff and making the door close and the elevator go up, down, whatever. It's the elevator fairies. That's activate.
1: Yeah.
0: Or something very similar happens at red lights.
1: I was about to say that, but you were how old?
0: Oh, 21 or 2.
1: No,
0: I'm just kidding. No, I don't know. I was young. 2-3 years old, maybe. 4, yeah. I don't know. Mom used to tell me there were little people in the red lights that would press the buttons to make the lights turn.
1: As a parent, now I know it's because she had no idea.
0: No idea how it works. No, she just made something up.
1: Yeah.
0: And I believed it until I was, you know, 25.
1: Why are flamingos pink?
0: But they ran out of blue.
1: An example says they lost a bet with peacocks.
0: See, the peacocks are blue.
1: Uh-huh.
0: They ran out of blue when they were making the peacocks. So.
1: Or they blush every time somebody calls them pretty.
0: Yeah, I do the same thing.
1: Oh, God. I had a dream last night that you had 5 cats.
0: Me?
1: Yeah, because...
0: ain't got not near a cat.
1: Because your daughter posted it on Facebook, and I was like, ha-ha.
0: Nope.
1: You beat me.
0: Mm-mm. Nope, ain't doing that. I got enough mouths to feed. Every time they come at me. Biscuit wants cane corso.
1: Shoo-wee.
0: She wants one so bad. Like, this is a weekly thing. I'm like, no. I'm not getting another 100-pound dog.
1: So it's something that you can use that completely will shatter their dreams.
0: Uh-huh. I like this. Keep going.
1: Is my daughter... it's always been something. It was a husky, and I was like,
0: nope, they got to run.
1: And I've explained, I understand that they are hilarious to watch, and like, you know, and they're gorgeous,
0: beautiful dogs. High energy.
1: Yeah. I know someone had whenever we lived in our previous house, they had huskies, and they got out because they always got out. They got out every day.
0: Mm-hmm.
1: And so finally they got out while my daughter was home, like, because normally it was like the mornings while she was at school. And so the owner came, and I was like, are we good? Like, I mean, because I can get up to them, but they start getting the zoomies.
0: Mm-hmm.
1: And I said, this is my daughter's dream dog. And he's like, yeah. And he's like, let's pick the female. I was like, okay. So the other owner took the 2 males, or maybe just 1 male. I don't know. It don't matter. And he had the female, and so my daughter came out, and I'm scared that to this day, I wondered if she thought it was going to be hers.
0: She thought you'd have got her a husky?
1: Well, I think I said, come here and look at this husky.
0: We'll just rent it for a minute.
1: And it started, like, whole body shaking.
0: Yeah.
1: Ready to, like, blast off. And I think that kind of, like, turned her away a little bit. Like, okay, I ain't trying to be running.
0: Yeah.
1: But then it was, right now it's a golden retriever.
0: That's what she wants now?
1: Yeah. And I told her, I was like, do you know,
0: also they need to run.
1: I told her, she said, well, you know, I can alternate its schedule. Like, mm-hmm. It can be with you sometimes, it can be with my dad sometimes.
0: Oh no.
1: I said, well, who's paying for the food?
0: Yeah.
1: Golden retrievers are not small dogs.
0: Uh-uh.
1: Who's paying for the pet, the vet bills,
0: mm-hmm.
1: and flea medicine, heart medicine, and shots and stuff as a puppy? Mm-hmm. And she's like,
0: Oh, you mean you got to do all that?
1: Yeah.
0: Yeah.
1: So that kind of crushed it right now. And I also told her, I was like, you know, you're about to be like graduating high school. You don't want to be tied down by an animal.
0: Last thing you need is a forever toddler.
1: Right.
0: That's what a dog is.
1: Yeah.
0: It's forever toddler.
1: 100%. So I think I've got her to chill out on that right now.
0: Yeah.
1: All right.
0: I had a neighbor one time, real quick, had two huskies in the house, and they ate the door frame off the front door. Ate the door frame because they were left inside.
1: Separation anxiety.
0: Yes. It wasn't long. Few hours.
1: Yeah.
0: Huskies need ample room to run.
1: And I feel
0: run,
1: bad
0: run,
1: for
0: run,
1: huskies
0: run.
1: In like our area.
0: They don't like the heat.
1: That's a whole lot of hair.
0: Whole lot. They're meant for cold, open spaces.
1: Yeah, for mushing.
0: Mush.
1: Yeah.
0: I did a rod.
1: So we are playing a game.
0: Okay.
1: What wrong answers only.
0: Okay. I forgot.
1: / think fast / you know, just say whatever.
0: Yeah.
1: Don't give me a legit answer.
0: Okay.
1: What's the Wi-Fi password at Area 51?
0: No aliens are here.
1: Yeah. Take me to your router. Nice try, FBI. Why is the moon always following your car?
0: Because it's actually a drone. It's a camera.
1: Yeah.
0: It's spying on you.
1: Yeah.
0: It's watching you. It's a big camera made of cheese.
1: Or it's just really bad at taking a hint. So this was round two. Round two is proudly sponsored by the password you just reset, because you'll regret it. You'll forget it before this commercial ends. You ever do that?
0: What's that?
1: Reset your password, and then it's gone. You forget immediately.
0: All the time.
1: All right. What is the worst thing to hear during surgery?
0: Uh-oh.
1: Yeah.
0: Which leg again? Hey, when I had my knee surgery, I made the doctor write on my knee in the pre-op.
1: Yeah.
0: He was like, now he comes in and he's like, which one was it? And I was like, you don't know? I was like, get your pen. We're going to write right here. So then, getting a text here. It says, going back a second, it says, my son has a husky. Beyond dramatic and an escape artist, but a major snuggle bug.
1: Yeah, I love watching like videos of huskies on TikTok and stuff.
0: Yeah.
1: Because they are hilarious and very dramatic.
0: Somebody says, why is the moon fall? Takes in about the moon falling. It says, because I drive an eclipse.
1: Oh.
0: Text of the day right there.
1: You won.
0: That was a good one. All right, got time for one more, and then we got to jump out and take a break.
1: All right, wrong answers only. So, last round.
0: Mm-hmm. Who's this round sponsored by?
1: This round is sponsored by... So round three is brought to you by Gas Station Sushi, because every adventure deserves a little suspense.
0: Yeah.
1: All right. Why seagulls steal French fries?
0: Because there was no... the McDonald's shake machine was broke.
1: There you go.
0: Yeah, there you go. All right, wrong answers only. There you go. We'll jump out, take a quick break, and we'll be right back with our Freaky Fact Fridays and more on the other side. Hang tight.
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0: 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I'm Benji, that's Lacey. Good morning.
1: Good morning.
0: Hope everybody's doing well today. It is 9:54 a.m. here on this Friday morning. Down the stretch we come. Last segment of the show here. 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Jamie Owens on stage tonight at Sports Break. You don't want to miss that. Dude is phenomenal. And it's his birthday.
1: Oh.
0: So, yeah, go tell him happy birthday. Braves tonight start a three-game weekend set in San Francisco. 9:15 tonight, Ronaldo Lopez gets the start for the Braves. Did I say 9:15? I meant 10:15 tonight. 9:40 on Saturday, 4:05 on Sunday. You got World Cup action going on all weekend long. Today, two games at 3 o'clock, Norway and France, Senegal and Iraq. At 8 o'clock, you got Cabo Verde and Saudi Arabia. Uruguay and Spain, also at 8 o'clock. And then two games at 11 p.m., New Zealand and Belgium. And I got to pull for New Zealand because every time I say Belgium, I think of Dr. Evil. $1 million. And Egypt and Iran also at 11 p.m. tonight. So there you go. There's your Southern Fried Sports Report brought to you by Sports Break. For good friends, good food, good times, is Sports Break. All right. Now it's time for our favorite segment of the week because
1: it's the last segment of the week.
0: It is our last segment. It is our Freaky Bag Friday.
1: Oh.
0: There we go. Freaky Fact Fridays. Take it away, Ms. Yates.
1: Freaky Facts. Wait. Oh, okay, no. You sea otters hold hands while they sleep so they don't drift apart.
0: How about that? You said that like that was the cutest thing on Earth.
1: It is.
0: Yeah. Freaky Facts. The tallest cliff on Earth is 4,100 foot drop.
1: Good grief.
0: Mount Thor in northern Canada. If you were to drop a bowling ball from the top, it would take 20 seconds for it to hit the ground.
1: How about a person?
0: And at that point, the ball would be traveling over 150 miles an hour.
1: Jeez.
0: That'll make your ears wiggle.
1: Yeah.
0: Freaky facts.
1: The average person, this is a statistical estimate, not okay. A proven fact.
0: Okay.
1: But the average person walks past at least 16 murderers in their lifetime.
0: Oh.
1: Yeah.
0: That's creepy.
1: Mm-hmm.
0: Freaky facts. Americans are drinking less orange juice now than in any other time in the past two decades. But we still drink more than any other country in the world.
1: It's real good with vodka.
0: Freaky
1: or
0: facts.
1: Tequila. Wombats, they poop cubes.
0: Okay.
1: Yeah.
0: All right. Matt Groening created The Simpsons, but he's only written 4 episodes. And in 3 of those cases, he's a co-writer. The only episode where he was the sole writer is from 1992, where Homer is the manager for a country singer.
1: Wow.
0: How many thousands of episodes? He's only wrote or been co-writer in 4 of them. Freaky facts.
1: You're more likely to die from falling out of your bed than from a shark attack.
0: Oh. You wouldn't bleed as much, though. I can guarantee you that.
1: Mm-mm.
0: Freaky facts. When you lose weight, you breathe out the fat as carbon dioxide. How about that?
1: Okay. Freaky facts. There's a town in Alaska where almost everyone lives in one building.
0: Okay.
1: Mm-hmm.
0: Not heavily populated there, I'm guessing.
1: Correct.
0: Freaky facts. Americans pronounce Adidas wrong.
1: Adidas.
0: It's supposed to be Adidas.
1: Mm-hmm.
0: Yeah. With a slight emphasis on the first syllable. Not the D as we stress it.
1: Yeah.
0: Adidas. Nope. Adidas.
1: Adidas.
0: How about that? All right. Last one. Making a good one.
1: Some turtles can breathe through their butts.
0: Well, of course they can. There you go. There's our Freaky Fact Fridays. Thanks so much for hanging out with us. We'll jump out, take us a 68-hour break, be back dark and early, 6 to 10 a.m. Monday morning for another edition of the Abbeville First Bank Southern Fried Morning Show. Everybody love everybody. For Lacey Yates, I'm Benji Greason. So bye, Lacey.
1: Bye, Lacey.
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0: meteorologist Nicole Collins. We can't rule out a stray shower moving through for your Friday morning. For the most part, though, everyone stays dry until later on into the day. Afternoon highs eventually make it into the upper 80s near 90 with plenty of humidity. That will fuel a few pop-up showers and storms as we go through your Friday afternoon and evening as temperatures continue to warm into the 90s.
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8: Meteorologist Nicole Collins. We can't rule out a stray shower moving through for your Friday morning. For the most part, though, everyone stays dry until later on into the day. Afternoon highs eventually make it into the upper 80s near 90 with plenty of humidity. That will fuel a few pop-up showers and storms as we go through your Friday afternoon and evening as temperatures continue to warm into the 90s.
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9: Meteorologist Nicole Collins. We can't rule out a stray shower moving through for your Friday morning. For the most part, though, everyone stays dry until later on into the day. Afternoon highs eventually make it into the upper 80s near 90 with plenty of humidity. That will fuel a few pop-up showers and storms as we go through your Friday afternoon and evening as temperatures continue to warm into the 90s.
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It's time for today's daily devotion. It comes from the book of John, chapter 3, verse 16. It says, "For God so loved the world that he gave his only begotten Son, that whoever believes in him should not perish, but have everlasting life." Of all of Anna Bartlett Warner's many hymns, this one is undoubtedly the most well-known. It says, "Jesus loves me, this I know, for the Bible tells me so. Little ones to him belong, they are weak, but he is strong." In its simple first verse are found all the key elements of the Christian story. Jesus, love, Bible, faithfulness. How fitting that young children should learn that song that tells the gospel message. Just as "Jesus loves me" simplifies the gospel message in a song, John 3:16, it does so in a single Bible verse. God, his love for mankind, Jesus Christ, faith, eternal life. It's no wonder that in millions of Bibles distributed by Gideon's International, John 3:16 is printed in a variety of the world's languages. Regardless of who sees one of their Bibles, they will most likely be able to read John 3:16 in a familiar language to them. Hopefully, "Jesus loves me" reminds you of the simplicity of the gospel message. Jesus does love you, and that you can know, for it is the truth, because the Bible tells you so. That's today's daily devotion.

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0: meteorologist Nicole Collins. We can't rule out a stray shower moving through for your Friday morning. For the most part, though, everyone stays dry until later on into the day. Afternoon highs eventually make it into the upper 80s near 90 with plenty of humidity. That will fuel a few pop-up showers and storms as we go through your Friday afternoon and evening as temperatures continue to warm into the 90s.
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12: Meteorologist Nicole Collins. We can't rule out a stray shower moving through for your Friday morning. For the most part, though, everyone stays dry until later on into the day. Afternoon highs eventually make it into the upper 80s near 90 with plenty of humidity. That will fuel a few pop-up showers and storms as we go through your Friday afternoon and evening as temperatures continue to warm into the 90s.
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And that's when you got it. Yeah. 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
7: Nicole Collins. We can't rule out a stray shower moving through for your Friday morning. For the most part, though, everyone stays dry until later on into the day. Afternoon highs eventually make it into the upper 80s near 90 with plenty of humidity. That will fuel a few pop-up showers and storms as we go through your Friday afternoon and evening as temperatures continue to warm into the 90s.
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16: Painted red, the stripe was white, it was 18 feet from the bow to stern light. 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
15: This is 7 News Chief Meteorologist Malachi Rice. Warm weather as we head into your weekend with afternoon highs in the low 90s for Saturday and Sunday. Only an isolated chance of a pop-up thunderstorm in the afternoon with overnight lows staying in the low 70s. Hotter temperatures are with us next week, Monday through Thursday. Afternoon highs are in the mid to upper 90s. Overnight lows stay in the mid 70s, and sky conditions remain mostly clear for the year.
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13: This is 7 News Chief Meteorologist Malachi Rice. Warm weather as we head into your weekend with afternoon highs in the low 90s for Saturday and Sunday. Only an isolated chance of a pop-up thunderstorm in the afternoon with overnight lows staying in the low 70s. Hotter temperatures are with us next week, Monday through Thursday. Afternoon highs are in the mid to upper 90s. Overnight lows stay in the mid 70s, and sky conditions remain mostly clear for the area.
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going with to be my wife. 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
10: This is 7 News Chief Meteorologist Malachi Rice. Warm weather as we head into your weekend with afternoon highs in the low 90s for Saturday and Sunday. Only an isolated chance of a pop-up thunderstorm in the afternoon with overnight lows staying in the low 70s. Hotter temperatures are with us next week, Monday through Thursday. Afternoon highs are in the mid to upper 90s. Overnight lows stay in the mid 70s. And sky conditions remain mostly clear for the area.
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'cause I'm a country boy. I got a four-wheel drive. 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Up city streets, down winding

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11: This is 7 News Chief Meteorologist Malachi Rogers. Warm weather as we head into your weekend with afternoon highs in the low 90s for Saturday and Sunday. Only an isolated chance of a pop-up thunderstorm in the afternoon with overnight lows staying in the low 70s. Hotter temperatures are with us next week, Monday through Thursday. Afternoon highs are in the mid to upper 90s. Overnight lows stay in the mid 70s, and sky conditions remain mostly clear for the area.
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The devil went down to Georgia. He was looking for a soul to steal. He was in a bind because he was way behind and he was willing to make a deal. When he came across this young man sawing on a fiddle and playing it hot, and the devil jumped up on a hickory stump and said, "Boy, let me tell you what. I guess you didn't know it, but I'm a fiddle player too. And if you'd care to take a dare, I'll make a bet with you. Now you play pretty good fiddle, boy, but give the devil his due. 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The boy said, "My name's Johnny, and it might be a sin, but I'll take your bet, and you're gonna regret, because I'm the best as ever

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And he pulled the bow across the strings and it made an evil hiss. And then a band of demons joined in and it sounded

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And he laid that golden fiddle on the ground at Johnny's feet. Johnny said, "Devil, just come on back if you ever want to try again. I done told you once, you son of a gun, I'm the best."

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